0: Random Flowers, Paradise. In paradise will go on just the same. So it's just
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I know you just take me in a circle. And when it got real, I know you'd disappear. That's why I ain't gonna

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Well, you know you'd be loving me hard. That's why I don't wanna

0: 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In paradise will go on just the same. So it's just
1: 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Fábrica de Rock en Rock and Pop. 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
1: 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So it's just another day in paradise.
2: Fábrica de Rock en Rock and Pop. Escúchalos en fmrockandpop.com.

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When I'm walking a dark road, at night I'm strolling through.